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1: 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Now, Oberbob, Bra, said you, Yankopon, Epe. Now, what shall say winning a young uncle for the 2 years city? Now, I'm a damn quiet man, I say, you need me, Yamadi. I'm Pokra, said, oh, Yamai, and our tones up for our tones up for me. Yanya, Yeraba. Say, where's Anima women in our bestia? And in that, in the Pacon Crown Bain, and I was a year living in anticipation of Christ's return. A radio, so you was say, another pay, so what was them Abedomian. Obotaya and Tiano Pia Catarin, and I say, Bayon Croft, why? This is my husband, never boy and brass any office. If we Sabri Mokono say, and in the year Chamuqua, Yan Yan send your offer. And Opea was my buying, say, Boyan. My intimate boy and brass send your Bayon over 3 years. 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
1: 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Acts chapter 24 verse 24. Acts chapter 24 verse 24. Acts chapter 24, verse 24. And it would be 25 and count. 24 and 25. 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